Michael J. and Candace with your last chance at Morgan Wallen tickets. We've even got a soap drama based completely on Morgan song titles. How many do you count? Last night ended in whiskey glasses. By this morning, trust me, there was sand in my boots. Don't ask me about my pants. So now I'm ready to love somebody. I mean Morgan Wallen. The story, and find out how to win tickets tomorrow at 7. 93.1 WPOC.

0: with Megan Maroney.
1: Do you ever get ideas when you sleep?
2: Yes. Yes. There's been times where, like, I've woken up in the middle of the night and I learned my lesson because there was one time that I was like, oh, I'm going to remember this in the morning, so I'm not going to write it down. Didn't remember it. Lost that idea forever. Still haven't found it. But I know that it exists somewhere, which I always find really interesting because I'm like, I wonder when it's going to come back to me, because I'm sure it will. But, yeah, if I wake up in the middle of the night, like, gotta write it down. That's why I wrote Hair Salon from a Dream.
1: That's my favorite song. Ever.
2: Ever?
1: Of wow. yours. Not of all time. There are other ones I like more in like
2: yeah,
1: life.
2: Yeah, but like
1: of
2: I'm
1: yours.
2: Surprised of my song.
1: Yeah.
2: Hair Salon is
1: I think
2: one.
1: Because that's the song that I was sent, like, hey, my wife actually sent it to me. She goes, hey, this girl's good. And then.
2: Nice.
1: And then I know there are other writer as well.
2: Mackenzie. Yeah. Micah, Ben. Yeah. Mm-hmm. I love them.
1: Yeah, that's a really cool song because I think it like reminds me of, well, my home, my small town.
2: Yeah.
1: Just how people are.
2: Yeah, it was literally a dream that I had. I'm in my hometown hair salon. I haven't sat down yet. I'm in, like, the waiting chairs, and it's, like, an open thing, and three chairs down in my dream, they're like, oh, my God, so-and-so got engaged. Look how cute they are, and everyone in the hair salon runs over to this person's chair, like, three chairs down, and they're like, oh, my God, they look so cute. Look at her ring. They're so cute, and I'm, like, sitting there looking out the window, like, with a tear coming down my face, and I woke up, and I was like, hair salon. Like, it was crazy, but.
1: And that was a dream song.
2: Yeah.
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0: some fireworks were shot and they landed in a garbage can. And then that started a big fire. And then two homes caught on fire. So a guy sees this. His name's Wesley Howard. So he wakes up and immediately runs outside with a garden hose to start spraying water on these fires because they spread through a fence through the homes. And so he jumped up so quickly that he didn't have any clothes on.
1: Oh.
2: Oh.
1: So he did all this naked. In a nude.
0: Mm-hmm.
2: Huh. You don't got time to put clothes on.
3: You do have.
1: No, that's
2: no you don't.
0: You know what? It's a decision you make right then.
1: Yeah.
0: I'm not going to judge the guy.
1: No.
0: Right. It's not like there were kids around. It's the middle of the night.
1: No. I'm not worried about kids seeing him. I just am like, wow, would I stop to put pants on?
0: I probably would grab a pair of shorts because I keep a pair of shorts near the bed. However, right.
1: He may not have.
0: It's a decision that I've never had to make because there's never been a fire while I've been naked. But he burned his toes.
2: Uh-huh. Oh.
3: Luckily.
1: Mm. Did he burn anything else?
0: No. Following the incident, he's now encouraging others to make sure their fireworks are completely extinguished to help prevent similar fires.
1: Yeah.
0: Good for him. I like it. Dangerous. I like it. That's from Fox News. That's what it's all about.
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Hey, it's Bobby Bones. Coming up in the Country Minute, Dierks Bentley announced a couple of shows in Vegas, and Tim McGraw talks about the time he lived off hot dogs. 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
1: We've even got a soap drama based completely on Morgan song titles. 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
2: Last night ended in whiskey glasses.
1: By this morning, trust me, there was sand in my boots. Don't ask me about my pants. So now I'm ready to love somebody. I mean Morgan Wallen.
0: The story, and find out how to win tickets tomorrow at 7, 93.1 WPOC.

0: the cops were cracking up after a burglary suspect's truck was stolen during his arrest. I don't know if you guys saw this, but so this guy called police to report that his truck had been stolen. And just minutes before, they had got a call about a burglary at a Verizon store, but it was that guy. So he robbed, and then as he was robbing, they stole his truck. And then after he finished robbing, he called and goes, "They stole my truck here."
1: That's funny.
2: All right.
3: They're not
4: truck. Oh my God.
1: That's kind of some karma right there, ain't it?
4: Well, I left the keys in.
1: Yeah, that's some karma right there, dude.
0: Cops are laughing at him.
1: That's funny.
0: He robbed a store, left his car running, or at least the keys in it, and they stole his car. That's from the New York Post. He did get in trouble because he robbed a store.
1: Yeah.
0: You robbed a store.
5: Yeah.
0: You kind of just have to walk out and chalk that up to life.
6: Yep.
0: You walk out, car's gone.
5: Sorry.
0: Guess I need to rob another store.
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0: Bobby Bones asked Luke Combs, does he sing on his demos or does he have one of the writers sing so the audio doesn't get leaked?
1: I usually sing them 90% of the time. I just sing. Usually nobody has them but me and the writers. So if they get leaked, I know who to call anyway.
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1: We've even got a soap drama based completely on Morgan song titles. How many do you count?
0: Last night ended in whiskey glasses.
1: By this morning, trust me, there was sand in my boots. Don't ask me about my pants. So now I'm ready to love somebody. I mean Morgan Wallen.
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0: NASA hopes to have people living on the moon by 2029. Think about that.
1: 2029.
0: So this years. Is the NASA guy talking on CBS about people living on the moon. Hit that.
2: I would say starting in 2027, we want to start building the base. In 2028, when the NASA astronauts get to the surface of the moon, there's going to be a buggy there, a lunar terrain vehicle. There's going to be the start of infrastructure. 2029, you're going to have more infrastructure. But I would say early 2030s, the moon is going to be like the International Space Station. You're going to have crews that are there on pretty extended periods of time as we learn in that environment and prepare for Mars.
0: And invest in that property now.
3: Yeah, and I got an idea. Invest in fixing your echo on your microphone.
4: Yeah.
0: Yeah, bro, you can tell us to buy some.
3: Trying to get to the moon, dude? You got to fix that first.
0: I need to ask Dave Ramsey about moon property. Dave, it's Bobby here in Nashville. I got a question. Been considering buying some moon property. Your thoughts? Well, Bobby, how much do you owe?
3: What are your assets? Yeah.
0: That's from Face the Nation.
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2: Tell me something good.
3: Some fireworks were shot and they landed in a garbage can. And then that started a big fire. And then two homes caught on fire. So a guy sees this. His name's Wesley Howard. So he wakes up and immediately runs outside with a garden hose to start spraying water on these fires because they spread through a fence through the homes. And so he jumped up so quickly that he didn't have any clothes on.
4: Oh.
5: Oh.
4: So he did all this in the nude.
3: Mm-hmm.
5: Huh. I mean, you don't got time to put clothes on.
6: You do have.
4: No, that's
5: no you don't.
3: You know what? It's a decision you make right then.
4: Yeah.
3: I'm not going to judge the guy.
4: No.
3: It's not like there were kids around. It's the middle of the night.
4: No. I'm not worried about kids seeing him. I just am like, wow, would I stop to put pants on?
3: I probably would grab a pair of shorts because I keep a pair of shorts near the bed. However, it's a decision that I've never had to make because there's never been a fire while I've been naked. But he burned his toes.
5: Uh-huh. Oh.
6: Luckily.
4: Did he burn anything else?
3: No. Following the incident, he's now encouraging others to make sure their fireworks are completely extinguished to help prevent similar fires.
4: Yeah.
3: Good for him. I like it. Dangerous. I like it. That's from Fox News. That's what it's all about.
0: That was Tell Me Something Good.
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Remember when your parents said, "Do you want to dig ditches for the rest of your life?" 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

it's Bobby Bones. Coming up in the Country Minute, Dierks Bentley announced a couple of shows in Vegas, and Tim McGraw talks about the time he lived off hot dogs. 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

0: the cops were cracking up after a burglary suspect's truck was stolen during his arrest. I don't know if you guys saw this, but so this guy called police to report that his truck had been stolen. And just minutes before, they had got a call about a burglary at a Verizon store, but it was that guy. So he robbed, and then as he was robbing, they stole his truck. And then after he finished robbing, he called and goes, "They stole my truck." Here,
1: that's funny.
2: All right.
3: They're not truck. Oh my god,
2: that's kind of some karma right there, ain't it?
3: Well, I left the keys in.
2: Yeah, that's some karma right there, dude.
0: Cops are laughing at him.
1: That's funny.
0: He robbed a store, left his car running, or at least the keys in it, and they stole his car. That's from the New York Post. He did get in trouble because he robbed a store.
1: Yeah.
0: You robbed a store.
4: Yeah.
0: You kind of just have to walk out and chalk that up to life.
5: Yep.
0: You walk out, car's gone.
4: Sorry.
0: Guess I need to rob another store.
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0: Okay, here's one of those ask for a little, get a lot kind of stories. 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

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So I got a topic, something I want to discuss next hour. What is something you do to lift your mood? 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We'll talk next hour.

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1: Can't sleep? Good. Neither can we. It's After Midnight with Granger Smith.

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1: Hey, Granger, it's Julian from Whitefish, Montana. Thank y'all. Bye.
0: Thank you, brother, very much. I appreciate you listening to the show.

0: Bay's Best Country, 93.1 WPOC. Anne Hudson is about to jump on and share some Nashville news with us. Anne, what do you have lined up?
1: Oh, Granger, did you see the announcement Raelynn made on her Instagram account? It's kind of a sad one. I'll tell you, coming up in your Nashville news next.

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1: Granger's not finished when this show is over. 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

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So what do you think is something you do to lift your mood? 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
1: 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Love your show. 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
0: Man, thank you so much for listening to After Midnight. I appreciate that, brother.

0: 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You know, when you gotta go, you gotta go. But in the middle of running a marathon? Yeah, Earl's gonna share this dumb criminal story with us next.
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1: 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Not everyone sleeps at night. Some of us think, some of us drive, some of us pray. Granger's with you through it all. Thanks for being a part of the After Midnight family.

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So I'm looking for your phone call. I'm going to go to the phone lines right now. What is something you do to lift your mood? 866-607-8383.

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It was on this day that Dolly got her own theme park, but do you know what year? Could you even guess? I'll share in history coming up in two songs.

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1: Well, Granger, you wanted to know where we was all from. So, yes, I'm in South Texas. I'm on my way to get my truck so I can spend the rest of my morning picking up garbage. Thank you. I appreciate your show. You're doing a great job. Love it.
0: Thank you for that encouragement, sir. I appreciate you listening.

0: 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Ann Hudson is coming up next with all the latest from Nashville. 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
1: Well, this is interesting, Granger. Did you see Jason Aldean dropped a bombshell about his family? I'll explain. Coming up in your Nashville news next.

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Today's Best Country, 93.1 WPOC. Okay, asking this question, topic of the hour. What is something you wish was still done the old-fashioned way? Some good phone calls. I still want to hear from you. We'll talk about this in two songs. 866-607-8383.

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1: Hey, this is Barbara out in Mesa, Arizona. 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Take care and God bless.
0: Thank you so much for that. 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

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Commit a crime? Well, it's probably not the best thing to rap about it in a music video. Earl has the details on this actual dumb criminal story coming up.

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So I'm going to take a phone call right here because I'm asking this question. What is something you wish was done the old-fashioned way? 866-607-8383.

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Hey, thank you for starting your Thursday here with me. How about we get it rolling with some good news? Hang on just two songs and I'll share some with you.

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You know, I brought this up last hour, and I still want to hear from you on this. I want to get your thoughts. What is something you wish was still done the old-fashioned way? 866-607-8383.

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1: Hey, Granger. This is Gary checking in from Artesia, New Mexico, out here in the oil fields working on the patch. Have a great night, brother.
0: Hey, thanks for listening to After Midnight, buddy. I really appreciate that.
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0: 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Ann Hudson is about to jump on and share some Nashville news with us. Ann, what do you have lined up?
1: Oh, Granger, did you see the announcement Raelynn made on her Instagram account? It's kind of a sad one. I'll tell you, coming up in your Nashville news next.

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Hey, thank you for sharing Thursday here with me on After Midnight, y'all. Before you take off and get your day started, let me remind you, God is great and He is worthy of our praise. I'm Granger Smith, coming to y'all from the Yee Yee Farm in Central Texas. 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
1: 93.1 WPOC. Good morning. It's Michael, Jay, and Candace. Wait a second, Candace. I think before we can actually kick off the official show this morning, we need your walk-up music.
2: Oh, and I got Shania to start our day.
1: Yeah.
2: Okay.
1: So let's do take two.
2: Okay.
1: Na, na, na, na, na, and then moving on, right?
2: And then there's the Hoff's walk-up music, his actual walk-up music.
1: No. We don't need my walk-up. We need to hear Candace.

0: My brain doesn't even go that far.
1: All right, anyway.
0: So we're talking, before we came on the air, about taking our kids to concerts. And we are yin and yang, frickin' frack. We are so opposites attract. It's wild. I love it. No,
1: we don't need to go into
0: we can. I would love. See, okay, let me. Can I just give my side in like 15 seconds?
1: Sure.
0: When my kids want something that's going to involve me driving to like halfway across the country, I'm like, we can't do that. We can't go see a show in Boston or Miami or LA. I mean, I guess we can, but it's going to be like the national budget, and it's, you know. I mean, I know when my wife drives to Michigan to see her family, I think that's like 12 hours in the car for me. I'm at my wit's end.
1: Yeah.
0: I'm like, I'm done, right?
1: That is a lengthy trip.
0: It's really long. And I can't imagine doing that with kids just to go see a show. And maybe I'm selfish. And maybe I'm unlike anyone else. Maybe you're like, what's wrong with Michael?
1: We found one thing that's different between us.
0: Well, no, but what's wrong with Michael J? Maybe that's what you're saying. Because you're a super mom.
1: No.
0: You really are. You would drive your kids to LA for a show if you had to. You'd be like, I'm taking one for the team. I'm like, really? You would...
1: This whole conversation originated because I'm talking about how I ended up with Morgan Wallen tickets for Friday's show.
0: Well, I understand that. You bought them for Baltimore.
1: Right. But that's because last summer I was going to buy them for the show in Boston.
0: Now that's where I
1: go crazy. I really didn't want to go to the show in Miami.
0: Oh, my gosh.
1: Because I'm like, Miami. I love Miami.
0: Well, who does it?
1: Right.
0: Yeah.
1: Right. And especially all the shops around Miami. But I just wasn't down for that.
0: Okay.
1: So then I said, I'll take one for the team and we'll go see Morgan Wallen in Boston.
0: Let me ask you a question.
1: What?
0: If Morgan Wallen were only doing three shows in the United States, mm-hmm. and your kid came to you, I would assume it would be Gianna because she's the only one that's
1: on. Yeah, Gianna's the Morgan Wallen fan.
0: Right. So Gianna says, Mom, did you hear Morgan Wallen's only doing three shows in the entire USA? He's playing in Boston, Miami, and LA. What would your response be?
1: All right, let's go. I'd be like, hold on, let me start saving first, yeah. And then we'll go.
0: I'd be like, well, good for Morgan Wallen. I swear to God. I'm like, but you really would. You would right away be. You're super mom, and I'm a horrible dad, I guess.
1: No, but I'm also a country music fan. I know, but
0: you tell Morgan Wallen to get his butt to Baltimore. This is why we've got arenas and venues around here.
1: All right, out on the roadways. Let's just get right to the chase. Out of Loop, side of the Beltway looks good so far on the top end, taking it from Hartford Road down through Towson, west side stretch from 795 heading up towards 70, and then no problems to report out along 795 from Owings Mills up towards the Beltway. I'm Candace Dolan, that's your traffic.
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0: 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Wanted to get things started this morning with the man of the week.
1: Oh, here we go.
0: Yeah. The man of everyone's focus, Morgan Wallen.

0: 93.1 WPOC Morgan Wallen. So we have it down to 12 p.m. today. The merch truck rolls in to Ravens Walk at Camden Yards, or not at Camden Yards, but M&T Bank Stadium. Yeah, mm-hmm. Right across from Camden at M&T Bank. Candace and Ava have both applied to the Bank of America, and they have both got lines of credit. I think that, oh, look, Ava's got her makeup on. She is done up. Oh, yeah. I see what I see.
1: Okay.
0: Ava, you're dressed.
2: I am. I'm ready
1: dressed
2: to go.
1: To impress with Morgan Wallen. You never know who you're going to go see.
0: Yeah, because while you're standing in line at the merch truck with 3,000 other women who are going to be there first, I bet you there's going to be one dude, and he's going to be the one working there.
1: And he's going to be like, I'm here for my girls.
0: Yeah. Yeah, so, but the ladies are all going to be at the merch truck, we've got a feeling. And apparently, if there's any indication from the ladies here at 93.1 WPSC, they are already made up.
1: We're not groupies or anything.
0: I never use that word groupie. I'm not saying anything, what's the word? Pejorative about
1: okay.
0: it. I'm not saying anything that's, negative. I think it's wonderful.
1: We got to make quick work of this whole work thing so that we can get down there.
0: Well, why don't you just leave right now? You can go get your place. Put your chair.
1: Put my place in line, my chair.
0: Respect the chair. You're going to have the
1: this
0: chair.
1: This is Baltimore. Do we have a WPOC chair? I'm putting it right out front.
0: Sorry, excuse me. Candace has got to get up at the front. I know you've been here since last Tuesday, but Candace already reserved the first spot. Oh, my gosh.
1: I have my orders. The girls went on the website last night.
0: Gosh.
1: They told me what I'm supposed to get.
0: What do they want? What is it that they want?
1: Well, you see, it started with Gianna wanted a crew neck. And then Gianna's like, well, I'll just take a shirt. And then Gianna's like, wait, you don't want a sweatshirt too? So now I'm sweating. Mm-hmm.
0: It is going to be 100 degrees. I don't know if you want a sweatshirt.
1: And then Giada goes, oh, well, that shirt's like $50. I'm like, we just spent $125 on a Megan Maroney sweatshirt. At this point, what does it matter?
0: Okay, let me ask a really stupid question. Is there going to be anything for sale at this merch truck at noon today on Ravens Walk that you can't get online?
1: I don't know. It says it's sold. It says it's sold out online.
2: Yeah.
0: Oh, it's sold out stuff. So in other words, the only place you're going to find this particular merch, and they're not going to have it for the concerts. So they're going to have it today at noon.
1: I think they're going to have it for the concerts, but I think I don't want to carry around bags of sweatshirts.
0: Oh, yeah.
2: It's honestly so true and so much better
0: 100%.
2: That way.
0: I agree with you.
1: And
0: on
1: I
0: that.
1: Also think that I won't be able to get the size that I need, and then I really have a problem.
2: That's really true too.
1: Because
2: that
1: happened at Megan Maroney.
0: Right. Yeah. I see that. So, okay. So if they sell out at the show, they won't have it after the show online?
1: They might. I think. But it's. Okay. Giada is six, right? This is about like the experience for her, right? So I don't know. For me, I'm like, oh, you get. Like. It's a concert.
0: I got it.
1: You get a shirt.
0: I got it. You know what this is? This is when you go to the Ringling Brothers and Barnum and Bailey Circus, and all the kids want those light up ears that, and my kids are like, I want that light that spins.
1: Right?
0: And I'm like, Daddy's allergic to the light that spins.
1: I don't know. I just don't really want to carry around all the bags.
0: No, I know. I don't want to either. That's a drag. That's why I don't buy shirts.
1: Right. Yeah. So I'll have my little clear bag.
0: I don't carry that. Especially when it's hot in the summertime. Yeah. I'm like, I got two hands. One of them's got to carry my beer, and the other one's got to carry my ticket.
2: Priorities, right.
1: Out on the roadways, we do have that emergency road work after the tractor trailer hit several residences and a light pole yesterday. Dundalk Avenue, right near Hollabird Avenue. As far as Anne Arundel County is concerned, due to the Empire Towers closure, we do have southbound side of Route 2 that's going to be blocked. Only the left lane is now getting by right near Georgia Avenue. Elsewhere, out of loops out of the Beltway, so far so good. Taking it from Hartford Road down through Towson, West Side Stretch, 795 up towards 70. I'm Candace Stolden. That's your traffic.
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0: 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To get logged in to our text machine, I swear I need...
1: It's very secure.
0: Yeah, it is. Why is it so secure?
1: Because I have learned that everything about the company is very secure, at least in my eyes.
0: I wonder if it's like this in every company. You know, like... When people leave other businesses, is it like, we got to change all the passwords?
1: I didn't have this many passwords when I was...
0: At Fox 45?
1: Yeah. I don't know. Maybe changing times. Anyway, it's for the good of the company.
0: Yes, it is. Secure. The problem is, it takes me like 20 minutes.
1: All right. Well, I've got
0: HIPAA. Can you help? All right, cool. Roll call.
1: That's our texting machine.
2: Roll call.
0: Yeah, let's go, because I want to find out who's texting this morning.
1: Hey, here for roll call. Is there a list for Candace to be our merch personal shopper today?
0: Yes.
1: Bruce in Pikesville.
0: You know, there's a business for that. Think about it. You could be like the...
1: Whose credit card is this going on?
0: Well, I mean, they have Uber Eats.
1: What, are they Venmo me?
0: Maybe it's Candace's Uber Treats, you know?
1: And for Morgan Wallen merch. Okay.
0: Yes.
1: I don't know how all this is working, Bruce. I just know that I texted Ava last night and I was like, hey, I'm up for going to the merch. You want to go? Sonia, the Dean and Chick, checking in for Donut Thursday. Diesel's talking about the Canadian wildfire smoke is pretty bad.
0: Yeah, it's getting down here.
1: Mm-hmm. Lisa from Whitehall checking in. And then Kenny from Union Bridge, just staying cool today. It's going to be a brutal day. Be safe. Yeah, that is another day with the heat. And Miles from Hanover, he says needs coffee. Miles, you know, I was thinking that we need it like a Dunkin' run this morning or something.
0: Yeah, we do. Ava, are you thinking Dunkin' might be good today? I think it might be. I think we got to send her.
1: Yeah. This is like a marathon this week here for Morgan Wallen Mania.
0: I'm with Sonia. Donut Thursday. Not only Throwback Thursday, Donut Thursday.
1: And Dunkin' Donut.
0: Yes.
1: Yes. Okay. And then can you mention where we can find the opening action and the times for the concert for Friday night at M&T Bank? So I actually got an email yesterday from M&T Bank because I have tickets for Friday night. And they said the whole thing. So I've sent it to Ava. We'll get something up on social media so you can see some times and what you need to know.
0: Right. Perfect. Let's do it.
1: All right. Out on the roadways, so far, not a bad ride out there. We do have Dundalk Avenue that has reopened after the incident yesterday, so no problems to report there. And then traveling out in Anne Arundel County, the left lane is open out along the southbound side of Route 2. That's going to be right near Georgia Avenue. As far as the main line, so far, so good. 97, no problems to report. 295, busy but steady. And the same deal out along 95, taking it through Howard County. So far around that Beltway stretch, no incidents, and we hope to keep it that way. I'm Candace Dolden, that's your traffic.
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6: 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And we're probably pushing it a little bit, to be honest. Michael J. and Candace in the morning on 93.1 WPOC.

0: 93.1 WPRC, Michael, Jay, and Candace at 6:02. The brief is next. What are you doing?
1: A tractor trailer hits multiple homes in Baltimore County. Updates and what that means for the morning commute coming up in the brief.

0: Morgan Wallen. How many hours is it till the truck opens with the merch? Let me see.
1: Six.
0: Well, under 6 hours. Uh-huh. Under 6 hours.
1: Yeah, not even one more sleep at this point.
0: Keep getting that makeup on. Come on, we need more makeup.
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1: Ava, we got to do something about this. All right, in your brief, a tractor trailer hit multiple homes and a utility pole yesterday in the 20th block of Dundalk Avenue. Fire crews reported that all residents evacuated their houses. The driver of the tractor trailer was transported to a nearby hospital for non-life-threatening injuries. I just got word that all roads in the area are now reopened. 5 cases of measles have been confirmed in Maryland residents who recently traveled out of state. The Maryland Health Department warned that individuals who visited the Carroll Hospital Center Emergency Department waiting room in Westminster on Monday might have been exposed to the virus.
0: Oh my gosh.
1: The infected individuals traveled together to a location in the United States experiencing a measles outbreak. Health officials emphasize the highly contagious nature of measles, which can be transmitted through the air. Maryland has a total of 9 confirmed measles cases this year, with only 3 cases reported last year.
0: Don't we all have the measles vaccine?
1: Maybe not everybody.
0: Do they still give it to kids in school? Okay, good.
1: Speaking of travel, BWI Thurgood Marshall Airport will begin a full rehab of its longest commercial runway on July 22nd, and it will continue through October 8th. During this time, runway 10 through 28 will be temporarily closed. Construction will involve milling and paving the runway, as well as upgrading its electrical system to install modern LED runway lighting. That is your brave.
0: All right, let's check on traffic now that the road you said is open back up.
1: Yes, that's open back up in Dundalk. Now in Anne Arundel County, because of the Empire Towers closure, you will find it is going to be shut down right on Crane Highway between Virginia Avenue and 6th Avenue. And then the southbound side of 2 is going to be blocked right at 6th Avenue as well. Elsewhere, traveling on the outer loop side of the Beltway, no problems to report from Hartford Road down through Towson. And then on the top end, Stevenson heading down through Old Court and eventually wrapping around the bend heading up towards the Triple Bridges. 70 looks good. 95 busy, but at least no problems to report. And then slow on the southbound side of 295, usual spots right near NSA. I'm Candace Stolden. That's your traffic.
0: Has anybody heard anything about the Empire Towers building? The safety perimeter moved to allow access to businesses nearby. Uh-huh. They're reporting on TV right now. But have engineers come up with anything on it yet?
1: I think it might be too early.
0: You think?
1: Yeah. I'm not an engineer.
0: No, who is? But, man, we got to figure out somebody who knows what, you know what I'm saying? Like, it's kind of scary. It's the biggest building in Glen Burnie. So we will be following that this morning because I'm dying to know what the latest.
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0: big Morgan Wallen fan. We're going to give you a snippet of a new song that he is working on that his diehard fans have already said is their favorite. We're going to find out what you think.
1: You're going to hear it on Friday, I think?
0: I think you will. I can hear

0: OC, Michael, Jay, and Candace in the morning at 6:18. I'm getting very excited to be able to give away our final Morgan Wallen concert tickets. Candace, everybody wants these.
1: I have received so many messages, and I just keep saying, gramophone. Go to gramophone.
0: Gramophone, 4 to 6 today.
2: 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In 60 seconds, you gon' know like you on Music Row.
0: Excuse me, ma'am. What did you say on the talkback mic?
3: And I think the best way to celebrate, my birthday was just in May, is to see my future husband, Morgan Wallen, on the stage live and in person. I probably just faint. But what a wonderful day to tip off 40.
0: Yeah, there you go.
3: Here's hoping.
0: All right, she's hoping that she wins them.
1: Here's your husband.
0: All right, speaking of Morgan Wallen, here it is. We're ready to give you and unveil a snippet. Now, this is the more broken down acoustic version of a song that he has been talking about for the last 4 to 5 weeks. Here is Morgan Wallen on the piano. Are we ready?
1: Let's hear it.
0: Can we have a moment of silence?
1: All right.
0: Can we turn down the music because we want to hear just Morgan now?
1: All right, just cue Morgan.
0: All right.
1: Here we go.
4: Now we don't.

0: whenever we don't know the answer to something, we just ask ChatGPT or AI or who else do you turn to?
1: Our listeners.
0: Well, yeah, you're probably, you know what? Our 12 listeners are probably smarter than AI.
1: Yeah.
0: So let's find out. Here's the question. Everywhere Morgan goes, he always has that opening where he plays Broadway girls. Mm-hmm. And then, you know, you see him kind of getting ready. And then he's coming out with people that are well-known in the local community.
1: Correct.
0: So I just asked AI. Morgan Wallen does not announce his celebrity walkout guest ahead of time.
1: No.
0: Because of this, you're not going to know who's coming out with him at M&T Bank Stadium this weekend. However, they say fans and local news are heavily speculating that current or former Ravens players, local legends like Cal Ripken Jr. or Michael Phelps will join him. I think Michael Phelps is out of the consciousness.
1: I should be this AI person because this is exactly what I said.
0: Well, maybe you're right. I'm just trying to think. Like, you know, what about Duff? What about?
1: Yeah.
0: I mean, I think Duff's is like
1: Duff's probably
0: as much as
1: doing
0: Michael
1: his
0: Phelps.
1: Cake for his after
0: right.
1: Party.
0: Who else screams Baltimore when you think Baltimore? Who else?
1: Well, besides Michael J. and Candace here on 93.1
0: yeah.
1: WPOC.
0: He's going to probably try to find somebody who's played in the Super Bowl. You know what I mean?
1: Right. So I think Ray is a good possibility.
0: Yeah, I do too. I'm thinking Ray Lewis more than anybody.
1: Yeah. Maybe Lamar.
0: Yeah.
1: Keep it current.
0: Yeah, but I don't. Lamar is, it's a big deal for him to even show up for practice. So the fact that he comes to practice, I think, is cool. No, I'm serious. Like, that's just started happening, that he's, you know, at OTAs. So I'm thrilled that that's happening. I'm not counting on him being at the Morgan Wallen.
1: What do you think about Cal?
0: I don't know. Does Cal pay attention anymore? I don't, maybe he does.
1: I don't know that it's about that. I think it's about, who does Morgan Wallen?
0: Yeah,
1: want to
0: no,
1: with
0: no,
1: him?
0: You're right.
1: Who has the clout?
0: See, and here's the reason why I go with Cal over or an Oriole. Who else would be? It would be Cal, wouldn't it?
1: Gunner.
0: Maybe because you have to remember 98 Braves. Mm-hmm. You got to remember Morgan Wallen is a baseball player.
1: Nick Markakis?
0: Could be. Anyway, who do you think is going to walk out both Friday and Saturday nights with a Morgan Wallen? If you call us at 800-321-3693 and you have the right answer, we're going to give you all the props when the show is over.
1: Okay.
0: You're going to be our country music superstar. I bet you it won't be Ella Langley, though.
1: No.
0: She's not walking out.
1: She'll be there.
0: Oh, she's
1: Saturday.
0: Absolutely going to be there with him. Man, who do you think it's going to be? Walking out with...
1: Text us, 77962, start with Hey or Hi.
0: We'd love to know.

0: 93.1 WPOC, Michael J. Candace. So you think it's going to be Michael Phelps or Ray Lewis walking
1: I think Ray Lewis is a slam dunk. I think it'll be Ray for at least one of the nights because we got two nights of this walkout.
0: Yeah. And the Orioles are not here, so it's not going to be a current player.
1: No, but Adam's around.
0: Adam could easily. Yeah, I could see that. Who else? Is there someone else? What about you? Who do you think?
2: I'm thinking Ed Reed.
1: Oh, that's a good one.
0: Yeah, Ed Reed is another one that's really good. He's around town a lot. And who do you think would walk out with Morgan Wallen Friday or Saturday nights? He's got two nights to fill.
2: Who do I think's going to be? Yeah. I'd love to see you and Candace do that. But I think that it's
0: going to
2: be a Raiders player.
0: If you had to
2: pick Ray Lewis, sir.
0: Yeah, that's what I think too.
2: Lamar Jackson. Yeah, Ray Lewis or Lamar.
0: I bet you it's Ray. If I had to put money, I'm surprised this isn't something that people are betting on.
1: If I put money on it, I would say Ray for one night and Cal for the next.
0: Is there someone else in Baltimore who's iconic who is not sports?
1: Right.
0: Or do you think it'll all be? You think it's absolutely going to just be sports?
1: I mean, we're in M&T Bank Stadium. I feel like one night has to be Ravens related, right?
0: Oh, it has to be.
1: Yeah.
0: I think it's going to be more than one. But like when he did Boston, he's done other cities. He's had like various famous people.
1: Well, we've gotten a few texts. Unlikely to be a current Orioles player since they'll be on the road, but I think Cal or Ray Lewis is a good possibility. Now, this texter says maybe it's the Orioles bird spelling out Morgan's name.
0: What about Poe? I mean, it could be
1: Poe. Yeah. Poe will be there with the player, I think, regardless of who it is.
0: You think so?
1: Poe, because you can have multiple people doing a walkout.
0: Right. It's wild thinking about it. I think it's going to be,
1: somebody else says, got to be Ray or Suggs. Nobody can hype up that place like them.
0: Yeah, that's absolutely the truth.
1: Yeah.
0: I don't think anyone can do it like Ray Lewis. When he comes out and does his squirrel dance, he's got to do the squirrel
1: dance. Game over. All right, out on the roadways, we do have a disabled vehicle blocking the right lane on the southbound side of 95. The activity is right near Northeast Road. You can still get around the area, though. Heavy traffic on the southbound side of 95 a little bit farther down from Keith Avenue, heading up towards the Fort McHenry Tunnel, and then on 895, taking it down through the Harbor Tunnel. Slow southbound side of 295 from 32 up towards 198, and then on again, off again delays on the west side stretch to the Beltway from Liberty Road up towards 40. I'm Candace Stolt, and that's your traffic.
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0: 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How's your morning going so far? 7:02 with Michael, Jay, and Candace with your brief coming up next.
1: Tractor trailer hits multiple homes in Baltimore County. 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
2: A tractor trailer hit multiple homes and a utility pole yesterday in the 20th block of Dundalk Avenue. Fire crews reported that all residents did evacuate their houses. The driver of the tractor trailer was transported to a nearby hospital for non-life-threatening injuries. As for the commute this morning, all lanes have reopened. 5 cases of measles have been confirmed in Maryland residents who recently traveled out of state. The Maryland Health Department warned that individuals who visited the Carroll Hospital Center Emergency Department waiting room in Westminster on Monday might have been exposed to the virus. The infected individuals traveled together to a location in the United States experiencing a measles outbreak. Health officials emphasize the highly contagious nature of measles, which can be transmitted through the air. Maryland has a total of 9 confirmed measles cases this year, with only 3 cases reported in all of last year. Speaking of travel, BWI Thurgood Marshall Airport will begin a full rehab of its longest commercial runway on July 22nd, and it will continue through October 8th. During this time, runways 10 through 28 will be temporarily closed. Construction will involve milling and paving the runway, as well as upgrading its electrical system to install modern LED runway lighting. That is your brief. Out on the roadways, at least we do have that better news traveling through Dundalk this morning. In Anne Arundel County, we still have that Empire Towers closure, and so you will find Crane Highway is affected between Virginia Avenue and 6th Avenue. As far as the main lines are concerned, Outer Loop side of the Beltway is slow from 795 down towards 70. Same deal on the top end from Harford Road heading up towards Paring Parkway. Sluggish on the southbound side of the BW Parkway between Arundel Mills Boulevard and NSA, and the same deal on 95 from Keith Avenue up towards the Fort McHenry Tunnel. I'm Candace Stolden. That's your traffic.
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0: listens to a new song that he comes out with on the radio once. He wants to hear it the first time it gets played. And then after that, he never wants to hear it again. He says he just deals with discomfort with habitual self-listening, contrasting to Chris Young's enthusiasm to hear his songs over and over and over again. Chris Young says he listens to country radio just to hear a Chris Young song come on.
1: Really?
0: Yeah, but Brantley Gilbert's like, I never want to hear it again.
1: Okay.
0: He's like, it makes me feel really uncomfortable.
1: Each their own.
0: Isn't it crazy?
1: Yeah.
0: And Kenny Chesney has revealed that he gets inspiration for songs from all over the place. He told Rich Eisen in an interview about his book how he came up with the idea of Beer in Mexico.
2: I wrote Beer in Mexico, and everybody thought that that song was a party song, but it wasn't. It was a true reflection of my soul. I was playing Sammy Hagar's birthday party in Cabo. Oh. I just knew I had to go start writing something down. I went back to the house that Sammy got us. I was looking at all my friends and people that were working with me and for me, and they all had families, and they all had kids, and maybe I don't have to figure it all out right now. It's okay enough to be playing Sammy Hagar's birthday party. And I don't have to figure all that stuff out at the moment. I went back to the house and wrote Beer in Mexico. And I thank Sammy for that.
0: Yeah, he was inspired by Sammy Hagar. Mm-hmm. Sometimes you don't need to take things so seriously.
1: No, you don't need perfection.
0: It's about having a cold one. We'll play it for you here in just a few minutes. But first, it's 717. Candace has the roads.
1: Yeah, stop and go traffic on the northbound side of 95 in Howard County right now between 32 heading up towards 175. And slow traffic on the southbound side of 97 in Anne Arundel County from 32 heading down towards Generals Highway. No problems out along the Beltway stretch. It's just the company at this point. On the west side stretch, Liberty Road heading down towards 40, and it is slow through the tunnels, both 95 through the Fort McHenry Tunnel and 895 through the Harbor Tunnel. I'm Candace Stold, and that's your traffic.
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0: POC. Her name is Candace, and she has an issue that she wants to share with us this morning. Candace, come over here and tell us the story.
1: Well,
0: everywhere you go.
1: I'm posting it.
0: Yeah.
1: But everywhere I go, there's Morgan Wallen.
0: He is following Candace, and she is convinced of it, and we've got proof. Apparently, yeah. Candace, everywhere you go, Morgan is there.
1: Ava put together a little video for us so that you can see. But yeah, so yesterday I was getting my hair done. You know, it's the week before a show, so you got to get the hair did, right?
0: Right.
1: So that was yesterday. And of course, there's Morgan.
0: Right.
1: Well, his music. And then I go into Walmart last night. I needed to buy a birthday gift for Giada's birthday party this weekend.
0: And there's Morgan again.
1: And there's Morgan. I'm like, really? In Walmart? Come on. I get in the car, turn on 93.1 WPOC.
0: There's Morgan.
1: And there's Morgan.
0: Yeah.
1: There's something to this.
0: He is following you.
1: Oh.
0: He is following. Look, the trucks are here.
1: Uh-huh. Well, right. Because Mike Klein said that the trucks were coming up 95 from Rockville today. The trucks are here. The merch is at 12. I have an appointment down there this afternoon.
0: Right.
1: Mm-hmm.
0: And he's going to be following you there, too.
1: Morgan. Right.
0: If Morgan Wallen is on your mind, let us know about it. Is he following you, too?
2: Hey, Michael J. and Candace, this is Billy Joe from Joppatown.
0: Right.
2: I need some tickets for Morgan.
0: Did I see Billy Joe needs tickets? You had a question, too? Go ahead. You're in the air.
2: And I think the best way to celebrate, my birthday was just in May, is to see my future husband, Morgan Wallen, on the stage live and in person.
0: You see?
2: I'd probably just faint. But what a wonderful day to tip off 40.
0: Yeah, see, I'm telling you, Morgan is following everybody.
1: Uh-huh.
0: And you're getting serious.
3: Yeah. Hi, my name is Kaylee from Virginia.
0: Hey, Kaylee.
3: It's my birthday weekend. I'm turning 15. I've always wanted to go to a Morgan Wallen concert. And I've been a fan since I was 7, and I really hope I get to go.
0: All right, so there you go. Carrie Underwood is saluting you, Candace.
1: Okay.
0: Because no one does it like Miss Candace Dole.
1: No, I'll be there Friday night. That's enough of Steve Morgan.
0: All right, well, look, we're giving away Morgan Wallen tickets at Gramophone 4 till 6 this afternoon. Meet us there to win.

0: WPOC, apparently Morgan Wallen is following people. Where did you saw him where now? Walmart?
1: Right. So I heard him.
0: Heard him at the Walmart.
1: I turned around, yeah, quickly. So I went and got my hair done yesterday.
0: Right.
1: Explaining that. I swear it was like every other song.
0: Right.
1: Every other. And then I went to Walmart last night to get a birthday gift.
0: Right.
1: And in the toys section, and I hear Morgan Wallen. And I'm like, Morgan Wallen in Walmart?
0: Right.
1: Right? So then I got to thinking, I get in my car, Morgan Wallen.
0: Right.
1: So then Dan comes in last night and he goes, yeah, well, you think Morgan Wallen's following you? I get in my car and I hear Michael J going, we have Morgan Wallen tickets at Gramophone.
0: Right.
1: Our day is complete, morning to night with Morgan.
0: I want to know who else feels like Morgan Wallen is following them.
2: Hello?
3: Yes.
0: He is?
3: Hello.
0: Yeah.
3: Yep.
0: What's happening?
1: Where'd you see him? Where'd you hear him?
3: I heard him this morning when I was getting ready to take my son to school, and then I heard him again in the car when we were taking him.
1: I knew you were going to say that.
3: Listen to your...
0: He's following you.
3: He's following me.
1: Are you going to the show?
3: Hopefully he's going to win tickets.
1: Oh.
3: I'm going Saturday.
1: You are? You're going Saturday?
3: Yes.
1: Oh, man. Well, send us some video if you get a chance. We'd love to see it.
0: Are you going for Morgan or for Ella?
3: I'm an Ella lady. I'm going for both, but... I'm going for Ella, mostly.
0: All right. Thanks for calling.
4: Gramophone.
0: Hello, WPOC.
5: Come on, give away those tickets this morning.
0: Well, we're giving away tickets from 4 till 6 at Gramophone today.
5: Well, look, I'm just trying to be a few hours early.
1: Yeah. There you go.
0: Is Morgan Wallen following you everywhere you go to?
5: He's everywhere. He just woke up on my side of the bed, and I'm like, dude, I'm trying to get the free ticket.

0: as a grown adult with grown responsibilities. Michael J. Candace.
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0: Sing It Shaboozy, 93.1 WPOC. We have learned a lot already this morning. Michael, Jay, and Candace here in the morning. We have learned there is quite a debate over who's going to be walking out with Morgan Wallen at both of these shows.
1: You know, Brooks and John Frank Waters. Robinson.
2: You lost me on that one.
3: Edgar Allan Poe.
2: Yes. Isn't he from England?
0: I think he's dead, though.
3: Cal Ripken.
2: Candy bar?
1: Cal Ripken.
0: Yes. Yeah, he can be there.
3: Old
1: Jim Palmer.
2: John Waters.
0: John Waters.
2: Yes. Old Bay seasoning. It's on everything. It's in your water.
0: Yeah, Old Bay seasoning is going to walk out. You know, I'm going to be, so we need to get J.O. Spice to walk out. So who's going to make it? Is it going to be Ray Lewis? Is it going to be Heep? Is it going to be, maybe it should maybe it should be Real Fan Dan.
4: Maybe yeah. We should call Real Fan Dan this morning and get his best Morgan spell out for us.
0: You know, they can't let Real Fan Dan because they'd have to have a protection order anywhere near Ella. Can you imagine Real Fan Dan near Ella?
4: Well, I know that he would plant a kiss on the cheek.
0: Oh,
4: I'm
0: my
4: sure
0: God.
4: Of that.
0: He'd get
4: I had
0: in
4: a,
0: trouble.
4: A couple people on Facebook who said, one said Poe, another said Mark Andrews.
0: Oh, wow. Okay. All right.
4: And then somebody else said the Ravens marching band.
0: That would be cool. Well, yeah. You can't fit them all in the tunnel.
4: Right, but that would be cool.
0: Now, the other dilemma this morning is Morgan Wallen is following our own Candace Dold. And right. If you go to Michael J. and Candace in the morning, is it up right now, Ava?
4: Yeah.
0: It's up. She says it's up. That we have got video proof that Morgan Wallen is following you, Candace.
4: Yeah, all throughout my day. Yesterday, woke up, had us on the radio, there's right. Morgan. Okay, fine. Then I go to get my hair done, there's Morgan.
0: Right.
4: Go to Walmart, there's Morgan. End my night, drive home,
0: well,
4: there he is.
0: I have to tell you, I think there's a woman here, again, who has had more relations with Morgan than you have.
5: Oh. He's everywhere. He just woke up on my side of the bed, and I'm like, dude, I'm trying to get the free ticket. Morgan, wait. I'm on the phone trying to get him. Give me a minute.
4: I didn't find him in my bed. I'll say that.
0: All right, we'll see ya. She just mic drop. Did Morgan's not appeared in your bed yet?
4: No, and will not be appearing in my bed. But Ava and I were talking yesterday about creative things to do leading up to Morgan Wallen, and so then we were talking about these flat Stanleys and where could Morgan go,
0: right?
4: And it would, yeah. I don't know if that lady actually had Morgan or a flat Stanley.
0: I don't know.
4: Morgan.
0: What about you? Sure. Is Morgan following you?
6: I'm on the radio getting ready this morning.
4: Yeah.
0: Are you dying to see the show this weekend, and do you have tickets?
6: We do not have tickets, and we are dying to see the show this weekend.
0: All right. Well, 4 till 6, we're going to be at Gramophone, Aylesbury and Timonium. You got to come out.
6: We'll see you there.
0: All right. And again, I'm getting text about this too. Hey, which Gramophone location for mm-hmm. Morgan Wallen tickets? 4 till 6 today. It's on Aylesbury. It's right off of York Road, heading north, right above the Beltway, Timonium. Left-hand right. side of the road. You go to Aylesbury, you go to Gramophone, you could bring home Morgan Wallen.
4: Good luck. It's going to be a hot item out there. Out on the roadways, we do have a lot of red that I'm seeing out on the maps, and that's because delay is northbound side of 95. You're going to find it right between 32 leading up towards 175. Also, eastbound side of 32 in that stretch, that's going to be slow from Broken Land Parkway down towards 95. As far as 95 through Baltimore, yes, the company that you'll have from O'Donnell Street leading down towards the Fort McHenry Tunnel, and the congestion remains on 895 southbound side, Boston Street up towards the Harbor Tunnel. Usual deal out on the Beltway, Outer Loop side, Harford Road down towards Providence, and West side from 795 up towards Edmondson Avenue. I'm Candace Stold, and that's your traffic.
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0: 93.1 WPOC. Prepare for this, Candace, because Morgan is following you.
1: All right. No way.
0: What is going on with the brief?
1: A tractor trailer hits multiple homes in Baltimore County. Updates on what it means for the morning commute coming up in the brief.
0: Well, let me tell you something. Not only is Morgan following you, Ella Langley is following

0: WPOC. Is Ella your pick for everything for the women? Do you think she's going to win everything, like Female Artist of the Year? Like, is she the big...
1: I think she'll win a lot, yeah.
0: Is Megan no longer in the running?
1: Oh, I think Megan's in the running.
0: Still battling?
1: Look, we all came away from that show when we were like, Megan's a real deal.
0: I agree with you. She can bring the heat. I know, but Megan's with Morgan. I mean, not Megan.
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0: You know what I mean.
1: I know what you mean. All right, you got Ella on the mind. Anyway, a tractor trailer hit multiple homes and a utility pole yesterday in the 20th block of Dundalk Avenue. Fire crews reported that all residents did evacuate their houses. The driver of the tractor trailer was transported to a nearby hospital for non-life-threatening injuries, which is crazy when you see this video. The video is going to go up on our social so you can see this incredible scene. Five cases of measles have been confirmed in Maryland residents who recently traveled out of state. The Maryland Health Department warned that individuals who visited the Carroll Hospital Center Emergency Department waiting room in Westminster on Monday might have been exposed to the virus. The infected individuals traveled together to a location in the United States experiencing a measles outbreak. Health officials emphasized the highly contagious nature of measles, which can be transmitted through the air. Maryland has a total of 9 confirmed measles cases in 2026, with only 3 cases reported last year. Speaking of travel, BWI Thurgood Marshall Airport will begin a full rehab of its longest commercial runway on July 22nd, and it will continue through October 8th. During this time, runway 10 through 28 will be temporarily closed. Construction will involve milling and paving the runway, as well as upgrading its electrical system to install modern LED runway lighting. That is your Brief. Out on the roadways, it's going to be heavy out there on northbound side of 95. Stop and go between 216 and 175. Also in Howard County, it's very heavy on 32 in the eastbound direction from Brook Inland Parkway all the way down towards 95. Slow traffic out along the southbound side of 295 from Arundel Mills Boulevard up towards 175. We did have an earlier disabled vehicle on the inner loop side of the Beltway right near the BW Parkway. You are going to find it sluggish on the inner loop direction now from 648 heading up towards 295. And then the usual deal on the top end of the Beltway, eastbound side of 70, it's slow for about 1 mile from 29 heading down towards 695. I'm Candace Stolten, that's your traffic.
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0: 93.1 WPOC. Morgan is everywhere, and I'm telling you, he's following you, but he's in my head.
1: Well,
0: everybody's Morgan Wallen today. That was Megan Maroney, but I'm calling her Morgan Wallen.
1: Sparkling microphone are in my head.
0: Yeah, you want one of those sparkling microphones, don't you?
1: I saw it and I became jealous instantly when I saw her on stage.
0: If you're
1: I need one of those.
0: If you're a good girl, maybe one of these days, Santa will take care of you.
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0: All right, the big news for Rascal Flatts. They have now joined the billion stream, billion play club.
1: It doesn't surprise me.
0: With their hit, you want to guess which song has done it?
1: I like God Bless Broken Road, but I'm sure that's not it.
0: Nope. No. Life is a Highway.
1: Yeah, I can see that.
0: So that is the 17th song in the history of the world in country music to have been played a billion times.
1: Oh, good.
0: Here are the other ones, really, really quick. Body Like a Back Road, Wasted on You, Morgan Wallen. Austin from Dasha. Love Story, Taylor. Whiskey Glasses, Morgan Wallen. Beautiful Crazy, When It Rains It Pours. 10,000 Hours, I Remember Everything from Zach Bryan. I Had Some Help from Post Malone and Morgan Wallen. Tennessee Whiskey, Chris Stapleton. And here are the top five, and this is kind of, I'm going to say these are the top five, but Taylor Swift belongs in with Love Story. For some reason, they took Love Story and divided it to 1.1 billion for the original version, and then because she re-recorded Taylor's version,
1: right?
0: So they split it, and they each got a billion. So Taylor should be in the top five.
1: Okay.
0: But the top five they have listed are Last Night from Morgan Wallen, Meant to Be from BB Rexha and FGL, Something in the Orange from Zach.

0: Bryan is number three. A bar song from Shaboozey is number two. And what do you think the number one is? Are we ready for the number one most streamed song?
1: Please.
0: This is going to blow your mind. And again, by all rights, Taylor Swift's Love Story should be the number one.
1: Right, okay.
0: Because they cut her in half. But with 1.7 billion, Old Town Road from Lil Nas and Billy Ray Cyrus.
1: Really?
0: Yes.
1: Okay, I would not have been on that one.
0: That song has been played the most out of all of them. I would argue it's not really country.
1: No.
0: So, I mean, you know. I don't know.
1: All right. Out on the roadways, a crash on Eastern Avenue. That's right at Ponca Street in Baltimore. As far as a commute through the tunnels, yes, it's going to be running heavy on the southbound side, moving down through the Fort McHenry Tunnel. And then 895, taking it from Hollabird Avenue all the way down towards the Harbor Tunnel there. As far as 70, it's slow for about a mile from 29, heading down towards 695. And stop and go out along 32 eastbound side from Brooklandland Parkway, heading up towards 95. Attleup side of the Beltway, that's sluggish. Harford Road down towards Providence Road, and you're seeing brake lights on the Attleup direction from 795 all the way down towards 40. I'm Candace Dolden, that's your truck.
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0: X's and O's. Do X's and O's mean hugs and kisses, or are they football players?
1: Huh? I think they're hugs and kisses for me.
0: But I think they're football players.
1: Exactly. So
0: anyway, it's X's and O's. Michael J. and Candace, we're going to get to your chance to jump in our hot seat here in less than 7 minutes and a chance to get Tim McGraw'd up August 15th. Tim McGraw, y'all. You know, do you know that he put some sort of a shiny oil on his chest so that it looks more sparkly when he unbuttons his shirt?
1: Well, I understand these things.
0: Oh, you do?
1: See, I used to do that when I was on air. I'm like, oh, it makes your arm look thinner.
0: Is that what you do? Is it like oil? What is it?
1: Yeah, but you got to be careful with how much because you don't want to shimmer too much.
0: Oh, I don't know if Tim McGraw's shimmering.
1: Maybe I should ask him.
0: Is he shimmering?
1: You see, I keep a list of questions for these stars. That could be one of them.
0: Well, that's not our did you know today, although we did learn something about Tim there. Did you know, and we always learn something new at this moment, that wood can be naturally antibacterial.
1: Really?
0: Antibacterial.
1: Huh, okay.
0: Did you know wooden cutting boards can be surprisingly sanitary? I always wondered about that because I would think when you cut it with a knife, you get the grooves in your cutting board and then does gunk get down in there?
1: I thought the opposite.
0: And with all that is going on with, you know, lettuce and people being concerned about parasites, I just thought this might be appropriate. Well, here's why. Certain woods trap and reduce bacterial growth beneath the surface. What this means is a properly maintained wooden board can be just as safe as plastic ones.
1: Do you have wooden ones?
0: We have wooden and plastic.
1: Oh, yeah.
0: And I always wonder, in the back of my mind, I always thought the wooden would be like a little funkier.
1: Right.
0: Like, and I put soap on it.
1: Uh-huh.
0: I scrub it.
1: Yeah.
0: You know what I'm saying?
1: Yeah.
0: And we have one of those, like handheld, like brushes that you can like scrub things with.
1: Uh-huh.
0: So I've been doing that with our wooden cutting board.
1: Okay. But
0: according to Did You Know?
1: Maybe you don't need to go as crazy.
0: There's antibacterial properties of wood.
1: Thanks for the lesson.
0: I thought maybe if you put like an oil on it, maybe that would help make it more antibacterial.
1: No.
0: No?
1: No.

0: Luke Combs, currently the highest ranking touring country artist. He's sold more concert tickets than anybody else in country music. He's at number two.
1: I have not contributed to that, and I need to.
0: Luke Combs is amazing in concert. 100% off of the chain. Mm-hmm. All right, we're ready with our hot seat to give you a chance to see another big country artist, Tim McGraw.
1: Yes, coming to Jiffy Lube Live August 15th.
0: All you need to do is be our ninth caller at 800-321-3693. Answer three questions, 3 seconds each, and win.

0: 93.1 WPOC. Candace, Michael J. here. I find myself really rooting for Sarah, who originally from Parkville, and she just seems very cool. And are you a big Tim McGraw fan too, Sarah?
1: Yeah.
0: Well, that would be cool.
1: Very big.
2: What's your favorite song?
0: Yeah. What do you like from him the most?
1: I like it. I love it.
0: Okay. I want some more of it. All right. Well, this will be a practice question for you. What would you guess that Tim McGraw was first most attracted to when he fell in love with Faith Hill? What was the attraction?
1: Her eyes.
0: No, it wasn't her eyes. Again, this is just practice. The answer, I'm going to let Tim tell you.
2: Yeah.
0: Okay, here we go. You ready? This is going to surprise some people. But Tim McGraw revealed it wasn't her eyes. It was.
3: I remember the first picture I saw
1: her smile
3: when she first had her single come out, and I was still sort of getting my career going. And I saw a picture of her in Billboard magazine where she was laying on a couch, and you could barely see her, but you saw her feet.
0: Her feet. That's what he liked.
2: Wow.
0: Feet.
2: Oh, I guess your voice. Okay. You said her eyes. It was her feet. We were way off.
0: Feet, baby. He's a foot man. Okay. All right, Candace has three questions. Answer them in 3 seconds or less each, and you're going to win. Here we go for Sarah.
2: All right. Tim McGraw has Italian heritage. What is your favorite Italian dish?
0: Go.
1: Spaghetti.
0: Oh, that's simple
1: spaghetti.
0: Enough.
1: Mm-hmm.
0: I had some spaghetti and meatballs at Italian Gardens last night.
2: Ooh,
0: it was
2: look
0: so
2: at you.
0: Good. Yeah.
2: Ooh. All right. Tim grew up with a picture of Tug McGraw on his bedroom wall.
0: His dad, yeah.
2: Yep. Growing up, what was something that you had on your wall?
0: Sarah, go.
1: The Jonas Brothers. It's embarrassing, but it's true.
2: The truth comes out now.
0: Was Joe Jonas your world?
1: Yes, unfortunately.
2: Unfortunately. Yeah. Well, you live and learn. All right.
0: One more.
2: Tim McGraw is a star on the Hollywood Walk of Fame. Where would you want your name plastered?
0: Yeah, where would you like to have it, Sarah? Go.
1: I think the Walk of Fame, too. That seems pretty cool to me.
0: Yeah, you know what? I think this is going to be a cool place to see your name on a pair of tickets for Tim McGraw because you're going. You
2: win.
0: Congratulations.
1: Happy.
0: Yes.
1: Thank you.
0: You're very welcome.
1: So
0: you're very welcome. I told you. I wanted her to win. I root for her.
2: Yep.
0: She's a very cool lady.
2: Did a good job with it. All right. Out on the roadways, let's talk about heavy traffic out there. Southbound side of 295 from Arundel Mills Boulevard heading down towards 175. And then on the inner loop side of the Beltway, it's going to be slow from Reisterstown Road down towards the JFX. Out of loop direction from Harford Road heading down towards Providence Road. Eastbound side of 70, it's congested from Marriottsville Road all the way down towards 29. And the same deal out on 95 through Howard County, taking it on the northbound side from 32 up towards Route 100. I'm Candace Stolden. That's your traffic.
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0: 93.1 WPOC, Michael J. and Candace. What are the details about Morgan Wallen tickets for this afternoon at 4? Do we have to stay there till 6? How many tickets are you giving away? I have to work tonight. I'm going to try to make it. Everybody's trying to make it. Let's answer all the questions.
1: Okay.
0: All right. It is happening, Candace, starting at 4 p.m. at Gramophone. And you can't miss Gramophone if you take York Road north of the Beltway, Timonium, till you get to Aylesbury. I think that's right before the Dunkin', if I remember correctly. There's a Dunkin' on the right-hand side
1: there
0: of York Road that I frequent.
1: Yeah.
0: Before you get to the Dunkin'. Yeah.
1: Life Med.
0: It's before
1: rebounders,
0: all that. Before all that.
1: Kohl's.
0: You make a left. You go on Aylesbury, and you'll see Gramophone on the right-hand side. They have several large buildings. And I'll tell you what, while you're there, here's what you want to do. You want to go in and check out Gramophone. If you've never been there before, they have so much cool stuff. It's like an adult playground.
1: Oh, I'm sure.
0: You know?
1: Yeah. Well, and I was saying yesterday, we were coming up with creative ways and things to do on social media for Morgan Wallen. I said, can they just put Morgan Wallen everywhere, all over Gramophone? You're like, I don't know. I mean, I guess I could call.
0: But I mean, I'm sure that. So, but here's the things. Beyond, you know, TVs and headphones, and they have everything for the house, you know, audio. They've got lighting systems. They've got everything.
1: Right.
0: At Gramophone. Do you have to stay there till 6? Well, if you want to hang out, I don't see why. You might find yourself so entertained walking through and checking out their audio systems and everything. Mm-hmm. You might want to be there for a while. But what we're going to do is we're going to be just doing a drawings, I guess. We've got a pair of tickets for each hour. So we'll do a pair, I would say, if we start at 4, right before 5, we'll give away a pair of tickets. Yep. And then we'll do another one right before 6. And we'll give away our last two pairs.
1: That's it. Then we're empty-handed.
0: Yeah, that's the best way I really think that we can do it. Because if you do anything else, everybody was like, well, why don't you have some contest? Okay, we go up on the roof and throw chairs off and see who can throw it the farthest. You know what I mean? Everything's either going to be in bad taste or there's going to be arguments about skill. It gets very confusing.
1: Yes.
0: So I think because of the hysteria that has... You know, the brouhaha that is Morgan Wallen.
1: I would like to count how many messages I've received on Facebook about Morgan Wallen.
0: We're not
1: tickets.
0: Exaggerating. It's crazy. Everybody wants these tickets. So really, the only way fair and square is just a random drawing, right?
1: Yeah, I believe so. And, you know, but here's the thing. You can also have a good time
0: even if you don't win.
1: Oh,
0: we're going to have fun.
1: Like,
0: we're going to hang out. We're going to have a lot of fun.
1: Michael knows how to throw a party.
0: Oh, yeah, we will have fun. And Candace, you're welcome to join us. I know you got plans this afternoon at the merch booth, but she's headed to the merch truck at the stadium. That opens.

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0: 93.1. WPOC, the band Perry, we were just with them. And we're all going psycho now for Morgan Wallen.
1: And Johnny, and then now we're on to Morgan Wallen. And now, it seems like everybody is excited about the show.
0: No, wait a second. The ladies, though, you should see the way they're checking in. Hold on, do we have them?
2: We love Morgan Wallen and WPOC.
0: Look at that.
1: And they're in the dentist office. They're working, but these ladies were taking some time out to show us their excitement for the show.
2: We love Morgan Wallen and WPOC.
1: Well, and I need to add that one of them is wearing a 98 Braves jersey, which is super cute.
0: Well, we've even got a daytime drama now that was inspired by Morgan Wallen. In fact, if you are a super fan of Morgan, I want you to listen to this drama and see how many Morgan Wallen songs were used in the script. We have quite a few. We'll see who the biggest fan is, if you can guess correctly. Announcer, are you ready to start our drama?
3: I am.
0: Take one. Action.
3: All right. It all started last night. What seemed like forever turned into heartbreak by morning. Now two lovers, Ron and Rhonda, face the truth they can no longer outrun.
4: Ron, I've been thinking about me, and I can't keep pretending. After everything, I feel like I was just wasted on you. That mustache, too fake for me.
0: I know what it looks like, Rhonda. But lies, lies, lies aren't going to fix this. The truth is, I'm the problem. I've been hiding behind my stash, but I know it's very manly.
4: Then why, Ron, did you make me believe you were everything I love?
0: Because you were, Rhonda. But somewhere along the way, this became more than my hometown. You know, I'm the Beemore boy, Ron, and I got scared.
3: The silence between them was heavier than words. Their memories were like sand in my boots, impossible to shake.
4: I saw you drowning behind those whiskey glasses, Ronald. I wanted to strangle you 1 minute and rescue you the next.
0: Please call me Ron. Ronald, it's so formal. I couldn't save myself, my ruby red Rhonda. I had some help making every bad decision. No one is to blame but me.
4: Okay, Ron, so what do you suggest we do now?
0: Rhonda, I say the only way is one thing at a time. We must finally tell each other the truth.
3: She reached for his hand for the first time in a long time. Neither of them pulled away.
4: Why are your hands so cold and clammy, Ron? I can't keep chasing you.
0: Is that sushi? Rhonda, it's fine if you're with another man. I just need to see you smile.
3: Whether this was the end or a brand new beginning, only tomorrow would tell. But neither of them would ever forget last night.
0: That's Emmy worthy.
5: It was amazing. And can we say that Michael J. came up with this by himself?
0: Yeah, it's Emmy worthy.
1: How many songs were in there?
0: If you can tell us, we'll give you props.

0: Beer in the back. There's Luke Bryan, Michael J, and Candace. How many Morgan Wallen songs did you hear us use in our script for our daytime Emmy Award winning romance? Do you have a guess?
1: Yeah, I do. I think like
0: How many?
1: 20.
2: No. 20.
0: Nope, not 20. See, I'm looking for the Morgan Wallen super fan who can really tell us. And if you get a hold of me, 800-321-3693, we'll proclaim you as the biggest Morgan Wallen fan in Baltimore.
2: From our One Take Wonder.
0: Yeah, and we're going to go back to the phones after Jason Aldean. It wasn't 20 songs. We did use a lot, though,
2: yeah,
0: didn't we?
2: Yeah, we did.
0: All right, we'll find out right after Jason.

0: 93.1 WPOC, Jason Aldean. Apparently, our daytime drama was more popular than I thought.
1: Yeah, the lines are jammed here.
0: We had a little soap opera, and we're just kind of curious to see if you are a super fan of Morgan Wallen's. You could tell us how many song titles were in there.
1: Right.
0: It's just a random guessing process going on now, but we can go back to the telephones and see who's on here.
1: Okay, they're closed.
0: Yeah. Hello, you're in the air. Who is this?
2: This is Dale.
1: Hey, Dale.
0: Dale, are you into daytime dramas yourself?
2: No, not really.
0: All right, so how many Morgan Wallen songs did you hear mentioned?
2: I would say 10.
0: No, sorry, still not right.
1: Nope.
0: And this is just for bragging rights, for the biggest Morgan Wallen fan. You know, we can holler your name out on the radio. Who is this?
3: It's Wendy, and the number's 32.
1: That was a good guess, because we've been saying 32, one song.
0: No, I'm telling you, y'all are cracking me up. Well, listen, I know everyone's trying to get Morgan Wallen tickets, all right? And people have been calling for Morgan, not you two. Go ahead.
4: Hey, Michael J. and Candace, this is Billy Joe from Joppa Town. I need some tickets for Morgan.
0: See, she keeps calling. She wants tickets.
1: Mm-hmm.
0: And he's your future husband?
4: And I think the best way to celebrate, my birthday was just in May, is to see my future husband, Morgan Wallen.
0: He didn't even know he's marrying her.
1: Apparently, he has a lot of future wives, because somebody else told us that they woke up in bed next to him this morning.
0: That was too funny. So listen, we do have two more pair of Morgan Wallen tickets that everybody's clamoring for. The only way we could really come up with to make it fair and easy is you show up at Gramophone starting at 4 p.m. today. If you'll meet me there, I will be there. And Candace, you're welcome to join. I know you've got other things going on. If it's convenient, you can stop by. Great. If not, I'll take care of it all. But I'll be there. Ava will be there. And from 4 till 6 at Gramophone on Aylesbury and Timonium, if you join us, you can put your name in. We're just going to do a random drawing. And we've got a pair for the 4 o'clock hour and a pair for the 5 o'clock hour.
1: And then that's it. Then we're empty-handed.
0: And I don't know what to expect, because I have a feeling that there's a lot of fans who might want to show up.
1: People are going to show up.
0: That'll start at 4 this afternoon. We've had a lot of fun. The correct answer was 14 Morgan Wallen songs were in that script.
1: You know, you could double as a script writer for
0: I like my daytime soaps.
1: Okay, then keep it here. All right, out on the roadways, we are talking about slow traffic still at 950 this morning on the BW Parkway southbound side from Arundel Mills Boulevard heading down towards NSA and on the Etalube side of the Beltway, Hartford Road up towards Providence, west side stretch from Reisterstown Road on the Interloop side heading up towards the JFX. And then no incidents, just the sheer volume out on 97 through Anne Arundel County on the southbound side from 32 up towards Generals Highway. I'm Candace Stold, and that's your traffic.
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0: Johansson. Hazy, hot, and humid today. Temperatures in the upper 90s. Feel like temperatures in the low 100s. A pop-up shower or storm possible late this afternoon. After that, partly cloudy and mild tonight. Temperatures fall back into the low 70s. Get weather 24 hours a day on our weather app. Look for WBFF in your app store. I'm meteorologist Amy Aronson.
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0: It's $1,000 you don't have to throw your back out trying to earn. 93.1 WPOC. We're giving it away again in about 10 minutes. 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

So Morgan Wallen dropped some new music on Instagram yesterday, 93.1 WPOC. The caption says, maybe I'll release this one before the boats get winterized this time. Yes, please. How about tomorrow at M&T Bank Stadium? We'll take it.

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5: 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Lautaro Martinez hit the back of the net for the go-ahead goal in stoppage time.
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0: for Baltimore and surrounding areas. Hazy skies today, above average temperatures. You can expect the smoky skies to be settled over Maryland for our air quality problems. We'll get to a steamy high today near 97. Overnight low dips to 73.
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I don't know about you, but between the rain and the extreme temperatures, I don't think my grass is ever going to get mowed this summer. 93.1 WPOC, that heat advisory in effect through today again. It's going to cool down this weekend, thankfully.

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3: 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It's a dream come true to have my song on the radio. It's still crazy to say. Here's my song, Boston. On a train.

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We are giving away $1,000 with another keyword right after this song. 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
1: She was storming through the house that day, and I could tell she was leaving. And I thought, oh, she'll be back till she turned around.

like standing in the merch line at Morgan Wallen Friday or Saturday, whatever night you have tickets. 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It's out there till 8 o'clock tonight and then also Friday and Saturday too. Got a girl from the

Michael J. and Candace in the morning. We really appreciate you starting your day with us. Tomorrow, we're going to welcome the whole crew to town. Brooks and Dunn, Ella Langley, Morgan Wallen. And we're giving away Tim McGraw tickets in the hot seat at 8:30. 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

0: So if this Friday is not your payday, but you really need it to be, this might come in handy. 93.1 WPOC. We're giving away cash. $1,000. It's a lot of money if you didn't expect to have it. It's coming up in about 10 minutes. I'm going to get you a keyword. 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It's pretty self-explanatory once you get to the website. A little box will pop up, and then you just enter that keyword. And then hopefully your phone rings, and it's a number you don't recognize, because that would be us calling to tell you that you won.
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Luke Bryan is on.

watch the clock. We'll watch your boss. 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

believe that they are an opening act, but they are. Brooks and Dunn, 93.1 WPOC. They're going to be opening for Morgan Wallen tomorrow night. And then if you have tickets for the Saturday show at M&T Bank Stadium, a Langley's your opening act.

Hey, it's Michael J. and Candace in the morning. Are we going to be congratulating you for being one of our final Morgan Wallen ticket winners? Well, we're going to be giving them away a gramophone in Timonium on Aylesbury 4 till 6 this afternoon. Hope to see you there. Then I promise you a big shout out tomorrow morning on 93.1 WPOC.

Jelly Roll already has a new girlfriend. 93.1 WPOC. This is according to his wife, ex-wife, separated wife. I don't even think they know what they're calling each other at this point.

0: Cash here at 93.1 WPOC doesn't mean that we forgot about the concert tickets. Tim McGraw is coming to Jiffy Lube Live next month already, and we're going to get you in tomorrow morning. Michael J. and Candace are giving away a pair of those Tim McGraw tickets at 8:30, so make sure you have us on if you want to win from 93.1 WPOC.
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Hey girl, what's up? I know it's late, but I knew you'd pick it up. Nah, I ain't drunk. Okay, maybe I do have a little buzz, but that song came on and I just thought what harm could come from one little call.

Hey, it's Michael, Jay, and Candace in the morning. Are we going to be congratulating you for being one of our final Morgan Wallen ticket winners? Well, we're going to be giving them away at Gramophone in Timonium on Aylesbury 4 till 6 this afternoon. Hope to see you there. Then I promise you a big shout-out tomorrow morning on 93.1 WPOC.

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we do have some relief from the heat in sight. 93.1 WPOC. I mean, when it's been 100 degrees for a week, 85 will feel like relief. It's coming this weekend with some rain, of course. Sweet.

Jay and Candace in the morning. We really appreciate you starting your day with us. Tomorrow, we're going to welcome the whole crew to town. Brooks and Dunn, Ella Langley, Morgan Wallen. And we're giving away Tim McGraw tickets in the hot seat at 8:30. 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

0: packing all his sleeveless shirts to come visit us. 93.1 WPOC. He's going to be out at Jiffy Lube Live August 15th. I can't believe that show is less than a month away already. If you want in, Michael J. and Candace are giving away tickets tomorrow morning at 8:30 for Tim McGraw. So have us on then if you want to win with 93.1 WPOC.
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I'm Taylor Shea, heading out the door, making way for Lisa Berrigan. She's coming in next. I leave you with Luke Combs. Have a great day.

Hey, it's Lisa Berrigan. The song that Morgan Wallen has been opening his shows with coming up next. Right after Luke Bryan, Someone Else Calling You Baby on 93.1 WPOC.

Hey, it's Michael, Jay, and Candace in the morning. Are we going to be congratulating you for being one of our final Morgan Wallen ticket winners? Well, we're going to be giving them away a gramophone in Timonium on Aylesbury 4 till 6 this afternoon. Hope to see you there. Then I promise you a big shout out tomorrow morning on 93.1 WPOC.

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Anthony Chesney will play our iHeartRadio Music Festival in Las Vegas. He's slotted for the first night, Friday, September 18th. 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

Michael J. and Candace in the morning, we really appreciate you starting your day with us. Tomorrow, we're going to welcome the whole crew to town. Brooks and Dunn, Ella Langley, Morgan Wallen. And we're giving away Tim McGraw tickets in the hot seat at 8:30. 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

0: Kane Brown on 93.1 WPOC. It's Lisa Berrigan getting you set for this weekend's Morgan Wallen concerts at M&T Bank Stadium. I've been posting some Know Before You Go videos on socials. You'll find me at Lisa on the Radio on Instagram. Also, follow the WPOC Instagram page. All kinds of information there. The gates open tomorrow at 4:30, showtime 5:30. Several openers, including Brooks and Dunn tomorrow night. Now, in other cities, Morgan has been going on shortly after 9 o'clock.
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7: The NHL releasing its schedule for the newly expanded 84-game regular season, which will have opening night at the end of September for the first time ever. Pitcher Chase Burns has agreed to a $105 million 7-year extension with the Reds. He's off to an 11-1 start this season. And the Mets and Phillies raise the curtain on the second half of the baseball season tonight in Philadelphia. I'm Frank Aaron.
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Morgan Wallen brings his On the Problem tour to M&T Bank Stadium tomorrow and Saturday nights. It is going to be very, very hot tomorrow. Be prepared for that. Is Riley Green Think Is You Drunk? 93.1.

0: Hey, it's Michael, Jay, and Candace in the morning. Are we going to be congratulating you for being one of our final Morgan Wallen ticket winners? Well, we're going to be giving them away a gramophone in Timonium on Aylesbury 4 till 6 this afternoon. Hope to see you there. Then I promise you a big shout out tomorrow morning on 93.1 WPOC.
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Hey, it's Michael, Jay, and Candace in the morning. Are we going to be congratulating you for being one of our final Morgan Wallen ticket winners? Well, we're going to be giving them away a gramophone in Timonium on Aylesbury 4 till 6 this afternoon. Hope to see you there. Then I promise you a big shout out tomorrow morning on 93.1 WPOC. Gave a

0: Scott, this town's been too good to us on 93.1 WPOC. We're at 96 degrees now in downtown Baltimore. Heat advisory remains in effect till 8 o'clock tonight. Air quality not great today either. We're at code orange. And it's going to be another poor air quality day tomorrow. So if you are going to the Morgan Wallen concert, be prepared not only for the heat, but you may want to limit your time outdoors earlier in the day with that poor air quality. We'll keep you posted on everything Morgan here on 93.1 WPOC. Up next, your chance to win $1,000 with piles of cash. Then ride into the commercial-free drive at 5.
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Michael J. and Candace in the morning. We really appreciate you starting your day with us. Tomorrow, we're going to welcome the whole crew to town. Brooks and Dunn, Ella Langley, Morgan Wallen, and we're giving away Tim McGraw tickets in the hot seat at 8:30. 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

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Tomorrow night, it's Brooks and Dunn, along with Gavin Adcock and Jason Scott in the High Heat. 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

Tim McGraw, My Best Friend on 93.1 WPOC. Michael J. and Candace have been giving away Tim McGraw tickets all week for the show at Jiffy Lube Live Saturday, August 15th. They will have more tickets tomorrow morning at 8:30. 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

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He'll be at Nationals Park August 20th with Luke Bryan, the Double Down Tour. Now, the concerts we're gearing up for this weekend. Morgan Wallen at M&T tomorrow and Saturday nights. Here's Scotty McCreary.

Hey, it's Michael, Jay, and Candace in the morning. Are we going to be congratulating you for being one of our final Morgan Wallen ticket winners? Well, we're going to be giving them away at Gramophone in Timonium on Aylesbury 4 till 6 this afternoon. Hope to see you there. Then I promise you a big shout-out tomorrow morning on 93.1 WPOC.

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2: Hey guys, it's I Heart Country On the Verge artist Stella Lefty. Boston is a song I wrote when I was waiting on a guy who was picking me up. I couldn't stop thinking about him, and this is what I was feeling while I was waiting for him. Here's my song, Boston. On a

0: guys, it's I Heart Country on The Verge artist Stella Lefty. And that was my song, Boston.
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0: 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Now, if you get a call at the top of the hour from an unknown number, it could be you getting the call telling you you've won $1,000.
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11: We got a heat advisory in effect until 8 p.m. tonight. It will remain hot and smoky for the rest of today with temperatures staying in the 90s. A slight chance of an evening thunderstorm with lows in the mid-70s tonight. Friday stays smoky and mostly sunny. I'm Dre Johnson with weather.
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Morgan Wallen and Post Malone, I Ain't Coming Back. Coming up in 7 minutes, talking about this weekend's Morgan Wallen concerts on 93.1 WPOC.

Michael J. and Candace in the morning. We really appreciate you starting your day with us. Tomorrow, we're going to welcome the whole crew to town. Brooks and Dunn, Ella Langley, Morgan Wallen, and we're giving away Tim McGraw tickets in the hot seat at 8:30. 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
1: Welcome to the show. Coming up in studio, Luke Combs. We'll talk about if he feels like he's competing against other artists. Also, his favorite album of all time. Luke Combs coming up, and we'll do good news inside of our segment called Tell Me Something Good.
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2: So they're out. But there's a tier. And that top tier, in my opinion, is you and Wallen and Zach Bryan.
3: Mm-hmm.
2: For multiple reasons.
3: Sure.
2: Streaming success.
3: Yep.
2: Number ones.
3: Right.
2: Touring success. Right. You guys are doing stadiums.
3: Sure.
2: Does somebody like you still compare yourself to other people?
3: I don't think musically... really ever. Like, I'm not like, well, I need my stuff to sound more like this guy's or that guy's. Obviously you're aware of other people's success just because, like, I feel like my team is more obsessed with it than I am. And I don't think that's necessarily a bad thing, but it's not something I ever try to get caught up in. Like, I really want to try to run my own race, you know? I can be nothing but happy for anyone else having success. To me, like, it's so rare to achieve, and it's like the first time there's been two stadium acts in country music history before right now, Chesney and Garth. That's really it on a consistent basis. So to have three guys doing it at one time, it speaks to the you know, the overall health of the genre. It's like it's you know, it's in a better place than it's ever been in, and it's been in some really great places in the past. So I feel lucky to be a part of that.
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Michael, Jay, and Candace in the morning. We really appreciate you starting your day with us. Tomorrow, we're going to welcome the whole crew to town. Brooks and Dunn, Ella Langley, Morgan Wallen, and we're giving away Tim McGraw tickets in the hot seat at 8:30. Hope you can join us, 93.1 WPO.

0: Hey, back in studio with Luke Combs. How do you feel about constantly competing against Morgan Wallen?
1: I think for me, I joke about that stuff more than take it seriously. Like, I remember thinking, like, man, I, you know, put out this one's for you, and it ties Shania's record for the longest number one. And then Morgan puts his album out and beats it. And it's like, you know it happens, but it's like, what's that? It doesn't really change anything for me. And then, like, there was 6 months where I was the best-selling country artist of all time, and then it was Morgan, like, shortly afterwards. So it's like, it's never going to, like, it never stops. And I don't know. I just feel like it's a waste of time to worry about that stuff, man. Like, I have so much good stuff going on. I have no, like, need to be the biggest or best guy that's ever done it, or like the most tickets, or I just feel like you're missing the whole point of it.
0: What's the point of it?
1: The point of it is like to enjoy it, like to look back on your life and say, man, like we did that. We accomplished it in a way we felt good about. We were good to people that we met along the way. And I've lived a great, fulfilling life that was full of career success, but also full of time spent with my kids and time spent with my friends and enjoying the things that I want to enjoy and enjoying kind of like the spoils of war, like getting to like go sit courtside at a Lakers game. Like, I don't take that stuff for granted. It's so cool to be able to get to do that. And it's something I never would have been able to do, you know, in the past. And so just that's what it is, man. Like, if we're caught in the trappings of like, who's the biggest this and I'm the best that, like, are you even really enjoying? Are you? What are you even doing it for? If that's why you're doing it, why are you even doing it, really? The Bobby Ball Show.
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0: Hey guys, it's iHeart Country on The Verge artist Stella Lefty. And that was my song, Boston.
1: 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In 90 degree weather.
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16: We got a heat advisory in effect until 8 p.m. tonight. It will remain hot and smoky for the rest of today with temperatures staying in the 90s. A slight chance of an evening thunderstorm with lows in the mid-70s tonight. Friday stays smoky and mostly sunny. I'm Dre Johnson with weather.
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